0: the other poodle died,
1: so anyway,
0: too, you know?
1: And we
0: I think
1: saw
0: it died with the grandmother, because the grandmother's hair
1: walked on it. She got from her ex-husband.
0: I know the ex-husband, because I went out with the ex-husband.
1: Ex-husband gave it was cute. To his old girlfriend.
0: That was my dress.

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1: Where call I man for? After a man now, Chester.
0: I want you to check out the greatest karate expert.
1: Ooh.
0: Wang Yu in the bells of death. Yeah. We say the man fist them coming like iron.
1: My lion.
0: He's heavy.

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Lift up the receiver, I'll make you a believer. Take second best, put me to the test. Things on your chest.

Paris, London forment la funk mob. Paris, London forment la funk mob. 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Paris, London

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2: Ladies and gentlemen, may I have your attention please? Gather round. Come on, gather round.
3: Step right up. Step right up. Come on, ladies and gentlemen, gather round. Let me tell you all about the Mac and Jack Wonder Potion, guaranteed to give you unbelievable power. Yes, my friends, it can give you the strength of a raging bull.
4: I'll try one.
3: Oh, here's a young gentleman. Like to try one. Yes, sir. Yeah, drink it up. Let me help you with that, my friend. Try it.
4: Woo! Sir?
5: Yeah.

0: I never thought hyenas essential. They're crude and unspeakably plain. But maybe they've a glimmer of potential. If allied to my vision and brain. Your powers of retention are as wet as a warthog's backside. But thick as you are, pay attention. My words are a matter of pride. It's clear from your vacant expression, the lights are not all on upstairs. But we're talking kings and successions. Even you can't be caught unawares. So prepare for the chance of a lifetime. Be prepared for sensational news. A shining new era is tiptoeing nearer.
1: And where do we feature?
0: Just listen to TV.

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2: No, fool, we're gonna kill him.
3: Simba, too.
1: Great idea! Who needs a king?
4: No king, no king, la la la la la.
0: Idiots, there will be a king.
1: Hey, but you said...
0: I will be king. Stick with me, and you'll never go hungry again.
5: Quid pro quo, you're expected to take certain duties on board. The future is littered with prizes, and though I remain at the sea, the point that I must emphasize is
0: you won't get a sniff without me!
6: So prepare for the coup of the century!

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I gotta get ready. I gotta get strong. I gotta get ready. I gotta get strong. Ready, steady. Cause I got them millions of enemies trying to trap me, corner me. Wanna get me on the run?

I should have known all this was misery. Now I'm a born from the blue, and my heart is crying for you.